should fall in battle. My brothers who fight by my side, gather my horse

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You know what she said? She said,

0: text me now.
1: I'm going down.
0: And my name is Bobby Brown. Watch me now.
1: I'm going down.
0: And my name is Bobby Brown. Watch me now.
1: I'm going down.